0: Ladies and gentlemen, like my longtime musical partner, good friend, just mentioned, it's Big Ken Lefty featuring Chef on the stage. On the bass, we have Mr. Chef Kivimäki. He's from Seine, Finland. Best bass in this band. And it's time for Chef to sing a little bit of something, and he's gonna tell about it right now.
1: This song about the trains, classical blues theme. It's about leaving to the other place where grass is always greener.

0: Dankeschön.
1: Chef, give me back from saying that to Finland. Just on the side of Helsinki, our capital, there's a very small small town called Vantaa, which is where I'm from. Left in Leppän at your service, playing the guitar in this band. And it's my turn to be the guitar hero in the band. That's what I usually am, the guitar hero in the band. I guess the boys will agree.
0: Yeah. And
1: the next song is called I'm a Guitar Man. Here it comes.

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I'm good old friends for like 25 or 30 years. We've been playing this stuff for a whole long time. It still feels good. I feel like a young man playing this stuff. And I, well, we're not old yet. I feel younger. All right, baby. All right.

0: Dankeschön! Alles gut? Prima. We're gonna do a song from our second album, Up the Walls. The track is called Good Friend. I'm gonna slow down a little bit.
1: And ladies and gentlemen, I mean, there's a bass player in the band, there's a guitar player in the band, and there's his also the drummer, the guitar player, the harp player, almost bass player, everything in one set, Mr. Micke Björklöf from Kauhava, Finland.
0: Okay.

0: Dankeschön.
1: Ladies and gentlemen, with the fact that you are here listening to music and we are here at the stage.

0: Folks, to give you a kind of a change in this setup, we now leave Chef for a little pause. We're going to have a cup of coffee, maybe a bottle of beer. I don't know. It's his choice.
1: Beer.
0: And me and Mika are going to do some duo stuff. I just have to retune this machine. You know, this is a very old machine. It's from 1930. So it's now over 90 years old. 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

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I have a dream that's mine and yours and mine and yours. 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

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And I know, just by looking at you, baby, that you're superior to me, and you can help me.

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Mother Booze.

Well, let's see from here. I believe we can drive a lot of it, but we probably have to go through Bremerhaven, and then we have to put our car on our mighty, mighty, mighty earth, then wind, and ocean-going vessel to bring us all the way across to what they used to call the Promised Land. Now they just call it the Land of Infusion. But there we would be no matter what, and we could take the Erie Canal and work our way all the way down to the Chicago Terminal, where we know the heartbeat of it all is rocking, baby.

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Because it can't just be a one-way street. It's gotta be a circle. Let the circle be unbroken by and by. And so here's what we're gonna do. We got to have the spirit move everybody.

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Oh, it's gonna feel good. You're gonna get it. It's gonna get you. Oh, up in the chair. Here it comes one more time. Ah, all the way in the back. I want to see a little. That's right, because it feels good. And then here's what we're gonna do next. I'm gonna get everybody. Let's get everybody move a little bit, just back and forth like this. It's gonna be subtle. You're gonna

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Yes, keep it going. That's good and loud, everybody. Way over here now. Ready? Here we go. Whoa, whoa. Come on now. Yes. Ooh, sounding good. Keep going. Everybody in the middle section, you ready for me? You're gonna hit me now, babies. Here we go. You say, whoa, whoa. Moving a little bit. Oh, time to wake up and get the spirit happening.